0: LMA right there, No Angels. It is playing right here on the Morning Kiss. 21 minutes into 6 in the morning. It is Furahi Day. How beautiful, Sidon Dehuya Mefika. Your Highness, how are you doing?
1: I was going to say Your Highness. Why are you calling me Your Highness?
0: See.
1: You have no idea what kind of morning I've had.
0: Why? What happened?
1: First of all, I haven't had lights in the house from yesterday, and I'm the only one in my building. I know it sounds like an excuse. But yesterday when I finished showering, boom, all my lights in the house go wherever they go, I don't know. Minika text for group, what's up? Hey, you guys, can you pick your own lights? Because I'm gonna ask you, so you're not gonna light.
0: Yeah,
1: call is like, hey, do you guys have lights? Yeah, I called my caretaker. We tried to figure out that light situation. Apparently, apo kwa meter box yangu, there's something that's boom,
0: it may beat.
1: Yeah, it needs replacing. So I can be like, hey, checky. This thing needs replacing and we can't replace it right now. It was like at midnight, Jano Siku.
0: Yeah.
1: I'm like, okay, fine, let's do it tomorrow. I go to bed, right? I don't know if I set my alarm. I honestly don't know. And also my phone didn't have that much charge. But learning me, I'm sure na call your driver. And an MBA, oh yeah.
0: Can you wear the kazi leo?
1: It's 5:42 Apple and I'm in bed. I'm like, yo, I don't even know where to start. I don't know. I can't see. I just woke up.
0: Because of the power, of course.
1: Right, of course. Then, sisa ni helter skelter, ni kianza kutafuta sisa manguo. Look at what I'm wearing. What is this?
0: Ah, okay, bye.
1: I don't know what I'm wearing.
0: Uko sawa, man.
1: Ata kuoga sijaoga.
0: You know, I was wondering, nini ni nanuka? Ata ni kuna kitu mekufa huku.
1: Listen, nilioga jana usiku though. Nilioga jana usiku, but it's joga last week. And I like to shower in the morning, man.
0: Mazi ni kuna dhani kitu mebibi hapa.
1: Where una empathy?
0: I'm joking. I'm so sorry, man. But you're gonna be alright. We're gonna have a great morning.
1: I've had quite the morning, actually. Your Highness, it was not anything at all. I was taking my time. No, I've had crisis after the other.
0: Ooh,
1: like in my brush man or so
0: at least

0: Rico's lead on me. It is about 31 minutes into the morning kiss. It is Friday. It is a great one. And I'm having such a great one. My name is Jeremy Wahome, by the way.
1: And I am Sid Wamboe.
0: Mm-hmm.
1: Now, Mirema, something has happened in Mirema that's absolutely wild. So, there's a man who went to party in Mirema.
0: Yeah.
1: And then, Mchilebeb finds him, because that's what it's being alleged. He dies from what that Mchilebeb put in his alcohol.
0: What are those Mchele things, first of all?
1: Of course, it's like different drugs. You know, it's like party drugs that are meant to knock you out so that someone can. Imchangoje, ndio mtu akuibie.
0: Akuibie.
1: But you see, these people are not scientists.
0: Yeah. They're so not they don't know how much chemists. To put or what to put.
1: So they just put whatever.
0: Yeah.
1: Without knowing what the consequence of those drugs are.
0: Imagine how this guy just died like that. Do you share him, man?
1: Imagine. First of all, who goes to Mirema for a good time? But even if you do go to Mirema for a good time, there's rules, right?
0: There's rules.
1: First of all, you never leave your drink unattended and you don't talk to strangers. 100%. Because I think I kuna stories, mobs, and chele babes. I don't know why. But, hey, minilona your story nkasema. Now Mirema has been banned. No one should go to Mirema for a good time.
0: Yes. No one.
1: Hey,
0: yo, but
1: stop those Michele babes. Because like, now, by the time someone is dying, usually you hear someone passed out.
0: Yeah.
1: Like what, dehydrated.
0: An IB one.
1: Exactly.
0: Yeah.
1: Hey, worst case scenario is that someone can actually die.
0: Now, neza patali kona familia. They didn't even know where he was.
1: Can you imagine that?
0: That's actually so messed up, man.
1: Can you imagine
0: Michele that? Michele babes mwachana na hiyo mambo, man.
1: Hawaezi acha, hiyo ndio mboka. Sasa ni watu wa identify, okay, these are the hotspots for Mchele babes. We won't go there until something is done, until they fix that situation. That's the only way that these places will be safe.
0: Wow, that's actually crazy. Have you ever had someone who you knew who amekuwa Mchele?
1: That's not my lifestyle.
0: That's true.
1: I don't be outside like that. Like, anyway, you'll come and tell me about your friend. Something happened to Jeremy's friend around the same scenario. Mchele babe, did she get away with it or not? Find out.
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0: The African Giant right there. Come on, person. It is about 23 minutes to the top of the hour, wherever you tune in from. Karibu Sana aboard the Morning Kiss.
1: Yes, indeed. And if you are reaching us, you can on 0711-046-100.
2: I'm good, Jerry.
0: Would find you. 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
4: Naona huko Kino ni kaa kuna traffic. If you're on that side, chukua ndoo na maji mulete sidu. But as I look towards Parkless, there ain't no traffic. Westlands, there's no traffic as well. James Gishuru is starting to build up. So if you're on that side, just know it's about to be a crazy Furahi day. Coming up next, here's Doja Cat with Woman.
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0: for real. Blessing us with such beautiful songs. Chaya Sakumi, it is playing right here on The Morning Kiss. Seven minutes to seven in the morning.
1: Yes, indeed. Jere, as a young man, as a bachelor, living his life.
0: Yes.
1: I wonder, do you have vyombo za wageni in your house?
0: You know, I used to find that the craziest thing. I even asked my mom the other day.
1: Yeah.
0: I was like, Mom, why is it you guys used to have vyombo za wageni? For me, if it's my house, everything that's the best I want to use myself.
1: Right.
0: Mukikuja niwapatie zile zingine.
1: Really?
0: How can I live? I've worked so hard to have this house.
1: Right.
0: Nikuja ni nunue vyombo zangu mbaya.
1: Kwanza unajua, vyombo, excuse me, how much? 19k.
0: Insane prices.
1: Right.
0: So I buy for myself these ones, and then I buy for you guys these better ones, and you guys come once a year.
1: Hey.
0: Aji.
1: Logic to me never made
0: sense. It doesn't make any sense at all.
1: So my mom used to have even fine china. And then, like, we hardly ever got, like, guests. I can't remember that we used to host like that.
0: Yeah.
1: And she used to put them in a particular place. And I was always like, who are these for?
0: For real? Like, it doesn't make any sense.
1: And then we can't use... Uliko unambiwa jaribu guze yo.
0: And I'm like,
1: so we can't use it. No one is using it. Logic iko wapi?
0: It doesn't make any sense.
1: So she gave me the china eventually. She gave it to me when I was moving out. And you know what? I've used every single china.
0: That's the way I use it
1: today. Tomorrow I use another one. I'm like, no, let me try it. And they all look the same. Right? There's the same design.
0: Yeah.
1: But I'm the occasion.
0: Yeah.
1: I'm the special guest.
0: I believe that. I always say you come first.
1: Yeah.
0: In your life, no matter what. So there's no way unaweza kuwa na vyombo za wageni.
1: Ati mpaka sufuria utatumia, this one sufuria you don't use, so that the day you have guests you can use it. Kwenda. You know what I think it is? It's a scarcity mentality in a way. Like, why don't you view yourself as even you deserving of those good things?
0: Yes.
1: And you should. If you have those vyombo za wageni, kwanza upike kuku leo, you serve it in that thing.
0: You're special today.
1: You are special.
2: He said that out loud.

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1: Why is the Star Kenya's biggest newspaper? Because the Star circulates 100,000 copies. And why is the Star Kenya's boldest newspaper? Because the Star brings you stories no one dare touch. That is, 100,000 copies of Kenya's biggest and boldest newspaper. 100,000 copies in circulation.

0: 100,000 copies of The Star right there where you are. 100,000 copies of The Star right there where you are. Grab a copy of the new, boldly reimagined and revamped Star newspaper because smart people read The Star.
1: Keeping you moving. This is Kenya's Kiss Jam Buster.
2: Hello. Oh, yeah. Okay. Let's take a look at these roads. Okay. So if you're on Waiakere, it seems like once you are past ABC Place, that's where you will find this traffic. Kamaoko side, Yathika Road. I see Garden City Mall is where it's at. But then once you're past Garden City, as you head on towards KCA University from GSU headquarters through Subway, that's where it's at. Building on Kiambu Road around DCI is where you'll find it.
3: James Gishiro is looking right. If you're coming from Kilimani going towards Kilalesha, Lavington, there is barely any traffic on that road. If you're coming towards Junction, there's actually no traffic so far. Gog Road, Hakuna traffic. It's doing well so far. Coming up, here's Tyler, which did it again.
1: Kiss.
4: Kiss.
1: The Jam Buster. What's

0: Day with the Last Dance right there. It is for Rahi Day vibes right here on the Morning Kiss.
1: Yes, indeed. Now, yesterday, I had akabanga chili oil.
0: That small thing like this.
1: You know, akabanga.
0: Ever.
1: You know it.
0: Of course, I always have it in the house.
1: Do you?
0: One of the best chilies ever. And the thing I love about it, it doesn't change flavor. I hate when you put chili inside food, then it changes the taste of the food. Jua mekama vitu nyingi uko.
1: Sasa, story ni ya kama ni yangu. Continue telling the story because now you are there. Were you there?
0: No, I just love akabanga.
1: Okay, I get that. You love akabanga.
0: Like, for real.
1: So me, I'd never even seen akabanga. It was my first time interacting with akabanga chili oil.
0: Yeah.
1: And then someone tells me, just before you put it in your food, onja.
0: Eka kidogo.
1: Just a little bit, uionje tu.
0: Sydney.
1: Unajua jasho jebamba. Unajua jasho jebamba. Because, you sweat everything.
0: Akabanga is crazy. You have to like 2-3 drops.
1: I sweat so much. And I had just like a nililamba tu. I was like, what kind of thing is this? Apparently, it's so popular in West Africa, right? Because they use that kachili. There's a kachili they use to make it.
0: Yeah.
1: It's the most potent chili. I don't even consider myself tolerant to chili.
0: Yeah.
1: I don't go looking for spicy food. So I don't even know why they would do that to me without warning. I sweat so much. I have never sweat like that. I was like, hey, what is this akabanga? Yani, I feel like if someone is cheating on you, use akabanga. Someone cheats on you, look for akabanga oil, because now that is how we are fixing this nation. When the politicians come to lie to us, serve them food with akabanga. When someone tries nonsense, you give them akabanga.
0: Ilikuwa mbaya.
1: You like it. I can't believe you. What do you mean you like it?
0: It's amazing. I actually use it in almost all my meals.
1: So you don't feel anything when you eat it?
0: Si unaweka kidogo na unazoea.
1: I was sweating.
0: Apana.
1: Hey. 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

0: Platinums right there. 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
1: Ça va bien.
0: Bien? Ça va bien.
1: Bien?
0: Yes. Not bien.
1: Ça va bien.
0: Yes, sir. Yes, sir.
1: Lakini unanikelelesha.
0: Unaongea vitu ujui bwana. Tuambie vitu umezoea. Sasa, if you're just joining us, Sid is just telling us why she didn't shower in the morning. Apparently, jana, walikula kabanga, tumbo imeharibika, amelala kwa choo.
1: That series of events. 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Ati, oh, just jaoga. 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
0: Told you I can't let the road go. Iyo, atuwezi kubali.
1: No, nilioga jana though. Nilioga jana though.
0: Last week. 10th July. Umeingia maji?
1: No, checky. But last week, simekueleza exactly why. Na ninarudi home kuoga.
0: Sao,
1: pole. Ushinapu umenichatishia. Kituaras, it has nothing to do with showering. You want to bring, I didn't shower. Okay, go to archives. Go to KICC and announce. Go.
0: Odi mtuwame jam. 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But it is great vibes right here. Akabanga ilikuwaje?
1: Nilikulisha akabanga oil.
0: Uh-huh.
1: We? I have never felt like that. I didn't know that chili can be. And then the guy who gave me that chili,
0: yeah,
1: he's a chili enthusiast, and it was Jonathan. And akona tu ma chilies. Apa ko ofisi, he's the one who keeps the chilies and the sauces.
0: Yeah.
1: In fact, they call him the sauce man.
0: The sauce man.
1: They call him the sauce man. Kumbe sauce man, akona akabanga. Nikasema yo akabanga, wacha mtu anijaribu tena. That is going to be my revenge. I'll buy that akabanga so that I can now. I will not even be taking you to God. You know how you leave people to God?
0: Yeah.
1: No. You give them akabanga.
0: Ili kumaliza?
1: Where? And you know what? People love it. You say you love it.
0: I actually love it.
1: I can't. Me, I don't have a tolerance for chili at all.
0: Yeah.
1: Me, not like it. Sasa, tell me about your chili escapades. You seem to like chili. When did you discover this talent?
0: I'm from Mombasa, so we love spicy food.
1: Uh-huh.
0: All our food is spicy, but the thing about spicy food is asoboi pale ukiamuka. Well, it ain't a joke. It definitely isn't a joke. Musalimia ule mwenzako anaitwa cho pale is when you know you shouldn't have eaten that chili. But
1: so why do you eat it in the first place?
0: Because the flavor that it brings. I love to eat chili hadi unaanza kujikuna hapa juu. Unasikia here. That's when you know that food is amazing.
1: Me not like it.
0: You not like it.
1: Lakini I'm gonna use akabanga. You try me from today henceforth. Try me. Try, yes. And also, we want to invite you to the Agave Affair, which is going down. When, Jeremy?
0: It is going down on the 25th of July. It's going to be happening at KICC. One of those places where if you want to come and learn how to make the best cocktails, they're going to have the best guys doing them out there. Amazing vibes, great music, and I'll tell you what, only 1,500 shillings per person.
1: Yes, kama unakuja na mbogi yako ya tusita, itakuwa 5,000 bob. 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It's going to be fun. Also, look out for videos on Instagram and TikTok of us doing the agave challenge. So what they had us do was that they had us make cocktails for each other. And it was wild. 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

0: like Vibes Cartel shit here right there. Panic can just play right here on the Morning Kiss.
1: Yes, indeed. And you know what? Mm-hmm. Reach us out. Reach out to us so we can plan the weekend with you. Mi kama mi sina form. Naenda nioge kwanza nikifika nyumbani. That's the first agenda for the day.
0: Tafadhali, tafadhali.
1: I gotta go just reset my balance. I feel off balance. But you know what? After nimeoga tu nimewakilisha pale kashawa moto yani nimejipaka mafuta nimejiglaze na some coconut oil. You know I use coconut oil and then I use cocoa butter.
0: Hii mafuta yote ni
1: And then I layer it with, you know, just like scents and I... That's why I'm feeling off balance because I've not done my whole, you know, morning routine, man.
0: Hey, mimi huku ni home hadi narudi juu ya... But if you're tuned in, 071-1046-100.
2: Speaking to... Peter,
0: hello. 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Smile a little. You know, be energetic. It is a great Friday. And you're tuned into the Morning Kiss, my brother.
2: Yeah, I'm from Muranga.
1: Hi, Peter from Muranga.
2: Yeah.
1: Umewai kula akabanga. 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
1: 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Ama ukule vako? What's the plan for the weekend?
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1: Na utatupigia picha ututumie pale kwa WhatsApp tuone venye the weekend was.
2: Okay.
1: And then we'll see you on Monday. 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And as we get into the new week, we look forward to hearing your voice again.
2: Okay. 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
1: Iko. 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Watu wataacha kukunywa uji, watakula akabanga. We are playing at 8, so make sure that you're tuned in for then. Until then, see ya.
3: Keeping you moving. This is Kenya's Kiss Jambuster.
1: All right, if you're on Thicker Road, I see some traffic from GSU headquarters through Survey all the way to Pangani. There's traffic around AAR on Kiambu Road. It seems like it no longer is available for you, so you're going to be cruising. Now, if you're on Langata Road this morning, as it is the norm that Fridays is hardly ever traffic on Langata Road, Nairobi Safari Walk is where you'll find it, and slight traffic as you head on towards T-Mall. But for the most part, Langata Road is looking good.
0: It's crazy, to be honest, man. I'm looking at Kinganga Road, which is the road I thought there'll be a lot of traffic right now. Cars are there, but it's moving. I mean, Naivasha Road, barely any traffic. When you come to Kilileshwa, Lavington, Kilimani, barely any traffic. James Gishuru is moving. Lower Kibeta, same. Peponi Road is moving as well. Do hang with us because right now his name is Nasizia.
3: 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The Jambuster. 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

0: Matata VN right there. 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
1: Yeah, naona kwanga mpishi, sindo?
0: Hey, mnitafute 0711046100
1: unadaiaje? 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
0: I mean it's the weekend. 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
1: Ah, akispin pale kitchen. 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
0: Yes, sir.
1: So wait, so you only know how to like make the pastas?
0: I can make anything.
1: You can't make chapo though.
0: I've never tried, but I can make it.
1: You can't make chapo though. The one thing you cannot make.
0: It's the easiest thing, I think.
1: It's not the easiest thing.
0: Okay, I'm not
1: trying,
0: to be honest.
1: Because even me, every time I make chapati.
0: Yeah. No, you can't cook. You tuligundua. Na kuna shida. We love you for who you are, Sid.
1: But you know what I can do?
0: What?
1: I can down a very nice cocktail. Ah, that is a talent. I can identify a good cocktail from anywhere. And that's what we are going to celebrate at the Agave Affair. Come through and get a chance to experience, you know, lifestyle. If you bring your friends, for example, and you are looking nice, you are dressed well, you're in good spirits, you're going to come through and the experience, curated tastings, great music, incredible entertainment, and amazing vibes. And all for 1500 if you're getting your ticket, na unakuja solo, but mbona ukuje solo, na unaweza ingia DM ya Jeremy, umwambie, hey, check, say umetengeneza nywele, na check vimu na kafiti, unamwambie, hey, check, stende Agave, 25th of July at KICC. Eh? So the only problem is that now you need to call and shoot your shot at Jeremy.
0: Yes,
1: because he is available and willing to spend that day with you. I have committed your day already.
0: Kabisa.
1: Yes.
0: And if you're a squad of six, you can save 3,000 shillings for yourselves with a squad. And your 3,000 mwende mulipe on the cocktails because it's only 5,000 shillings. So head over to ticketyetu.com.

0: hosted by Mark Kitau.
1: The Nyandarua County Security Committee has warned members of the public against attempts to remain at polling stations under the guise of protecting votes, insisting that the responsibility of safeguarding the electoral process lies solely with security agents at the Independent Electoral and Boundaries Commission. County Commissioner Abdirizak Jaldes has said adequate security arrangements have been put in place to guarantee a peaceful, free, fair and credible Olkalau parliamentary by-election.
2: Tumehakikishia IBC ya kwamba tukuna officers ya kutosha, kuhakikisha kwamba personnel yao ambao watakuwa deployed are secured, kuhakikisha kwamba materials za elections are also fully secured, kuhakikisha pia zile venues, ikiwa polling station ama tallying centers.
1: Director of Public Prosecution Benson Ngonga has praised the Independent Electoral and Boundaries Commission for strengthening electoral justice and protecting the integrity of Kenya's democratic process. Speaking during the launch of the IEBC's 2022 pre-election dispute resolution report and case digest, Ngonga said credible elections depend on lawful, peaceful processes and effective dispute resolution. He added that the report provides valuable solutions to improve future elections.
3: The strength of our democracy will be measured by how we faithfully protect the vote through the independent offices, commissions working conjunctively as they discharge their respective responsibilities as enshrined in the Constitution.
1: Public Health Principal Secretary Mary Muthoni has urged MPs to support the enrollment of vulnerable Kenyans into SHA through NGCDF initiatives. Speaking in Belgut, Kericho County, PS Muthoni said more than 15,000 vulnerable households have already been enrolled through the NGCDF programs across 17 counties with over 96 million Kenyan shillings invested in health insurance premiums. Tassano's Member of Parliament Toku Kaunya has challenged the youth to engage constructively with their leaders and refrain from being used to cause chaos. The legislator urged the young people to remain vigilant as the country prepares for next year's general election.
4: We should never use the youth because of the fact that they are unemployed. We use them to perform acts of goonism or violence. Let us use the youth for peaceful purposes.
1: Jorge Jesus has officially been appointed the new head coach of the Portugal national team. Jesus has invited former defensive stalwart and the national team legend Pepe to join his technical bench as an assistant manager. The former national manager has agreed to a four-year contract, taking over from Roberto Martinez following the team's elimination at the 2026 FIFA World Cup by Spain. That's what's trending on Kenya's Kiss.

0: for this. 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
1: You're tuned in to the number one hit station, and just in case you are tuned in, it is time to win 20,000 shillings. You have 5 songs, 20 seconds to get that.
2: Yes, indeed. I actually thought it's 9. I was
1: Friday on a school, ma.
2: Well, let's play that game also in this hour. Let's talk about the fact that Earth is a crazy place and people are going through so much. And you know what? The music that's coming through is also promising you a good time. It's Giving Friday. And so before we can play, who's coming up?
1: Right now we have Dai Dai, Shakira, and the African Giant. But right now here's Justin Bieber.

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0: morning kiss. It is about 25 minutes into 8 in the morning. It definitely is Furahi Day. I was told you, after God, fear women.
1: Okay, okay. Why are you going to start with an accusation?
0: You quite to Wastana. Hey, I was reading about a guy. He was called a barrister. And this guy, he was in love with this babe. They had an amazing wedding. The babe got sick for a long time, about 2 years. Man, he was in hospital every single day. And he said that those bills in hospital were insane.
1: Yeah, hospital bills are usually like that.
0: They found out her kidney was failing. And they needed a kidney transplant.
1: Okay.
0: Unfortunately, they couldn't find a donor, and it got to a place where the husband had to donate his kidney.
1: Okay.
0: He donates the kidney. The babe takes about 6 months to get ready. Like, not ready, better.
1: Yeah.
0: Like, better, into a place where she's back to work, back to life.
1: Right.
0: And after 7 months, this guy started realizing she doesn't come home sometimes. Sometimes she's coming late. And he found out that she was cheating on him with a person in the office. After he donated his kidney. Now my guy is trying to get at his kidney back.
1: Can you do that?
0: And I remember one of my very close friends, he was dating this babe, and after they broke up, he came and asked her back for the clothes that he bought.
1: That's so petty.
0: So that's my question today. If you're dating someone and you're in a relationship, you're married to someone, and you buy things, you know, gifts, when that relationship ends, do you get it back? I remember there's a certain celebrity who bought his babe a car. When they broke up, akaende hiyo gari.
1: Even wedding rings. I was watching the you know, Housewives.
0: Wedding ring lazima urubishe bwana.
1: Real Housewives of Street Atlanta. You know that franchise. So one of the chicks up on it was Portia. So Portia, she breaks up with her first husband. And then, you know, she alikuwa amembuy a very expensive ring. This guy took it back. He was like, give me back my ring.
0: I feel like a ring I can take back.
1: So she gives him back the ring. And then like years later, he wants to return it and say, you know, after growing, and that was years. I held on to this because I held on to the love. They have a child together. So he decided to return the ring to the babe, right? But so me, I was watching that episode and I was like, why should I return the ring to you? Why?
0: To be honest, if it was me, after that guy who was telling you my friend, I went and asked for the clothes. Those are mine now.
1: What do you mean clothes are yours?
0: They're not yours anymore.

0: I'm saying, so I've bought for you. Those are your petty clothes now. So even if I come and ask for them, you should tell me hizo ni nguo zangu sikupati.
1: Exactly.
0: When, like, are you going to go and wear them?
1: That's so petty. I'm going to upatie your next girl. What are you going to do with them? You know, I feel like people who do that want to aggravate you. Like, they're so hurt, they want to hurt you back. They want, you're not better off, especially if they bought you expensive things.
0: Yeah.
1: They want to show you that, what are you without me?
0: Yes, exactly.
1: And I think that's a red flag. I mean, if you, which means then when you were gifting this person these things, you didn't do it from a pure heart.
0: Ai, lakini kani mekubaiya gari. Gari unarudisha.
1: Ata gari unachukua?
0: Gari unarudisha.
1: Ni kama Flaco, apparently Flaco
0: is the guy. Flaco is the guy.
1: Keranta gari alafu when they broke up. I was like, for real?
0: Gari? Apana.
1: What do you mean?
0: 0711046100. I want to know if I bought your gift. Gift ikwe kama gari. And we have ended our relationship. Narudisha, am I you staying with it?
1: I mean, I'm staying with it. Kwanza utanipea.

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1: Did you know crop insurance protects farmers from losses caused by unexpected events like extreme weather, floods, pests, diseases, drought, and fire? 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

0: man like Sean LMG right there. It is about 22 minutes to 9 in the morning, wherever you tune in from. I just want to say, have a blessed Friday.
1: Na uko na roho mbaya sana ujue. 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
0: Kwanza
1: piga magoti ni kuombe. Because what do you mean you will repossess everything you've ever bought for someone you love just because you're no longer together with them? And then, first of all, when you started that conversation, you made it a gender issue. You said, fear women. As if women don't gift you guys things. And then when you break up, you get to keep them.
0: So, Sid Kwanza opumue.
1: Umenunulia dem gari.
0: Gari?
1: Unataka uichukue after.
0: Nyere kegwere.
1: Me, I saw Flaco did that and I was like, by the way, you need red flag kubwa sana. Kwa sababu, what do you mean you want to repossess the thing that you bought for me?
0: So the other day on the show, when you were sick, we talked about what do we wish women knew more about men.
1: Okay.
0: And what most people called in, they were saying that they want women to know that men, the same gifts that we give as men to women, mm-hmm. we want the same gifts. The same way we take women out on dates, the same way we take women out on trips, men also want that.
1: Okay.
0: Do you know that?
1: Mm-mm, I didn't know.
0: Yes. So, hata sa zingine munatubaiya simu, munatubaiya gari, ndio mujue how it feels when you leave. Ati, I buy you a car, alafu ni kuache na yo gari.
1: Yeah. As in, you know what? As a celebration of the love that we once shared.
0: Boss, let me tell
1: just
0: you.
1: Just out of integrity of the fact that we are the world. We are the children. We are the ones.
0: Labda ni kuache zile flower nilibae.
1: Flower?
0: Ama ile shirt. Lakini mi, the kigwere.
1: Gari.
0: I can never.
1: So, sasa ukiripossess, yo gari unapeleka wapi?
0: Ata fadhali nipeleke scrap.
1: Are you serious?
0: I can never kubali ati I bought a car and I left it with my ex.
1: Wewe, roho mbaya,
0: so
1: roho
0: ya anaenda na beba the new guy in the car I bought. Dige hota nie.
1: Oh my God.
0: Siezi kubali.
1: Ai, iyo ni roho mbaya. 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Because even like Jesus himself told us that the one commandment is to love. So if you bought for me this car in love and then we don't work out, I mean, thank you. God bless you.
0: Abana.
1: Don't come repossess. And then you people repossess na madharao.
0: Erudisha. Chokia.
1: Yoni romba. So you tell us what you think about this. Someone is on the line.
0: Abari ya leo. Tunaongea na nani leo?
2: Unaongea na ule jamaa kutoka West Pokot.
0: West Pokot. Hebu tukumbushe jina bwana.
2: Joffrey. Yes.
1: What do you think? Yeah. So if you gift the love of your life right now a car, because you're in love, you love her so much, and then you guys don't end up working out, you break up, will you take your car back?
2: Yes. I must return my resources. No wasting my resources. I must return.
1: No, umejibu very fast.
0: Hey,
1: you didn't even think about it.
0: I must return my resources.
1: Think about it. Why? Why? It means you didn't gift this whatever. If it's a car, you didn't gift it with one heart. You didn't. You why?
0: Apana, I bought it because I love you. 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
1: Mimi kwanza ukinibaya gari, the logbook will have to be in my name. I'm telling you.
2: Lazima nirudisha kwa sababu ni jasho yangu.
1: Ay, roho mbaya. 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
2: Even I gifted someone.
0: Have a great.
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1: Hey.
2: then I went to take it back, my phone.
1: And then you took it back.
2: Yes.
0: Simu pia. Hey, lakini I don't know. Simu I think unazaachia mtu.
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0: Na wacha nikuulize.
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2: Ama nini?
0: Nguo utamwachia ama utachukua?
2: Siwezi chukua nguo sasa. 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
1: Which means you have attached your sense of self and value to the things, material things. And I want to remind you that we are going to leave those things here. 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
0: Afadhali mimi niache, lakini siwe unayacha hapa.
1: Roho ya shetani. 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Amekata simu. You know what you'll do? 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
1: All right, let's take a look at the roads. The roads right now, Thika Road, as you head on towards Pangani, that's where it's at. Mudhaiga Club on Langata Road, but Kiambu Road, that's where it's at. If you are on Langata Road, however, Uhuru Gardens is where it's at. Also, as you head towards Western Hotel and T-Mall.
0: Yes, sir, Nangaliapa. On Aptoni Road, there's not too much traffic at the moment. As I see Limuru Road heading towards Mudhaiga, barely any traffic as well on that road. James Gishoro, I can see there's not too much traffic. Lavington, Kileleshwa, kidogo. But keep with us. Up next is Rain Dance.
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1: Non-stop music right here on The Morning Kiss. 47 minutes until 8 in the morning. Hey, today time is flying. Furahi day.
2: And it needs to fly expeditious. I need to go shower.
1: Hey, for sure. Kuna ventilation tafadhali.
2: Cheki, we're talking about the fact that Jeremy akona rombaya.
1: Sini kuna rombaya. Roho ya pepo.
2: Roho ya madimoni.
1: Apana.
2: And Pastor Nganga, if you're listening, there is a client who needs an exorcism right now. This man has said that if he gifts you as his girlfriend a car because he loves you, and let's say for one reason or another, like for example, knowing Jeremy the way he is, he's going to probably just like cheat on you or some, and so that relationship is going to end.
1: Hey.
2: I'm gonna tell me your relationship because it's quack.
1: I will definitely take the car. Let me. What do you mean? I leave you.
2: Okay,
1: with
2: so achana na gari. Achana na gari. Kidney. Like that guy. Kidney, you're telling me that he wants to repossess even his kidney.
1: Boss, I give you my kidney.
2: And then it doesn't work out.
1: I think I can only give my mother my kidney.
2: Really?
1: If I'm being honest, man. Did you hear that? So there's a story I was telling Sid of a guy who, he loved this babe for so long. They're married for a long time. His babe got sick, taking care of her. He gave her a kidney. And then after that, she cheated on him at work.
2: He wants to repossess the kidney. That's the gist of that story.
1: Yes.
2: And that's why I'm telling you.
1: Arudisha kidney.
2: Men.
1: Unaenda kuangalia, let that man give you the kidney then. 0711 046 100 is the number. I'd love to hear. Would you give out a kidney? Would you give out a car? And if you did, would you take it back?
3: I can't stop laughing, man. Yo, see, this thing has Jeremy really, really, really, really tripped, man. Anaongeza na Kikuyu. Enyewe, hata mimi I would take it back.
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0: We definitely have no bad vibes over here. It is all about the great vibes, all about the great music. And that's what we want to bring to Kakamega. So if you're on that side, we are going to be coming on the 30th of July. The dates have changed from 10th of July, which is today.
1: And we're coming with the Radio Africa crew. We're coming to see you. We're coming to celebrate with you. Nazile mikakati zimekwa. It's going to be worth it. I know we've pushed it. We've pushed it. But it's because planning needs to be exponential. I wanted to say expeditious, but I don't know any other word that starts with the X. But we want it to be a fun experience for you and also for us. So I can mark the calendar, 30th of this month. Itashika, man. Itashika. Right now, let's play a legend. This guy is the one. Who do you want to see? Which Kenyan artist would work so well with Wizkid, do you think?
0: Either bear. They are bear. But I tell you what.
1: Wait, what do you mean they're bear?
0: Tipsy G. Number one, I think would work amazing with Wizkid. I think Bridget Blue would do amazing with Wizkid. Karoon, without a doubt, would do amazing
1: Karoon.
0: With Wizkid.
1: Sid Wamboy.
0: Sid Wamboy, lazima. Hey!
1: Namrogea tu pale, yani namrogea tu mpaka na Sadiki, anasema, hey! Hey!
0: Yeah.
1: You need to act like you believe.
0: BN and Wizkid. Oh my days, that would work out so well.
1: Let us know the hashtag Jeremy and Sid. If Wizkid was to collaborate with any Kenyan artist, who would it be and why? And if you say Sid Wamboy, you're right. You're very right. You are. Let's play Wizkid in essence.

0: essence. 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
1: Nimesema aki collaborate na Sid One Boy itakuwa the biggest hit.
0: Yeah.
1: Sid One Boy featuring Wizkid. Aye, itashika. What are you saying?
0: I agree, and I couldn't and agree anymore.
1: And you know what? Aye, unacheza. Unacheza na nani?
0: Come on. I pray that for you. I pray the best for you.
1: The date will happen. Why are you laughing? Unacheka nini?
0: Did you see what I wanted you to it. Say? I wanted you to say what you had just said.
1: What have I just said?
0: Haujafanya nini?
1: Nini?
0: Leo haujafanya nini?
1: Aye.
0: Oh, sorry.
1: Unataka kuleta tu vitu za ushebedu. kwa vitu serious. 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
0: Za kitambo sio.
1: Unataka kunikumbusha nini?
0: It is all about the visit that we have right here. Just in case sometimes, you know, you have to go to work, you have to go to school. Sometimes life's just lives and you get to miss the greatest show that we have right here on Kiss FM. All you gotta do is tune into Songa Play.
1: Yes, indeed. It's one click away. And you know what? Stick around. Because when Sid One Boy and Wizkid drop that international hit, you will have to stand still. Like the national anthem, you will stand still. Don't play.
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4: Former Chief Justice David Maraga has called for swift and transparent investigations into the deaths of Esther Werimo and Advocate Edward Muthe, describing the incident as deeply disturbing and demanding answers from the government. Maraga said the circumstances surrounding the deaths has raised serious concerns over the safety of individuals involved in protecting public assets and upholding the public interests. Prime Cabinet Secretary Musalia Mudavadi has urged Kenyan leaders to embrace the values of humility, respect and the rule of law exemplified by the late Masinde Muliro and Michael Wamalwa Kijana. Speaking in Trans Nzoia County, Mudavadi called for an end to insults, misinformation and divisive rhetoric, saying the country needs issue-based politics and a more mature political culture.
5: Porojo imejaa katika siasa ya Kenya. 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
4: ODM leader Oburu Oginga Shule apologies to Kenyans for advising President William Ruto to become a benevolent dictator. Machakwa's deputy governor Francis Mwangangi termed the remarks as dangerous to the country, saying the late former Prime Minister Raila Odinga could not tolerate such kind of leadership.
6: That cannot be allowed. In Kenya is a social democracy country where wananchi wanapaswa waseme yao na wasikizwe. Maneno ya benevolent dictator does not apply in this country.
4: MPs have called for accelerated action to tackle Kenya's growing climate crisis, urging a shift from policy discussions to implementation. Speaking at the Kenya Parliamentary Green Investment Dialogue in Kisumu, legislators called for greater investment in clean energy, stronger climate oversight, technology-driven accountability, and the development of bankable green projects to attract climate financing. The head of public service, Felix Koske, is today expected to lead a tree-growing exercise at Chebior Primary School as part of the Kaptagat Ecosystem Restoration Program. The event serves as a precursor to tomorrow's main event, which will be presided over by President William Ruto. Gor Mahia have officially completed the sending of experienced defender Daniel Sakari from rivals Kenya Police FC as they continue to reshape their squad ahead of the 2026-2027 season. The club confirmed the arrival of the versatile right-back through their social media channels, making Sakari the first official signing of the current transfer window. The Harambee Stars defender is expected to battle Paulo Chwoga for the starting right-back position. That's what's trending on Kenya's Kiss.
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0: Just in case you're wondering why the music is so good, need you Leonie Furahi Day. Now, how could I form? You pick up at 0711046 or 100.
1: Also, in this hour, let's talk about Sudan. What's happening in Sudan? You'll find out. And also, who's your favorite Kenyan DJ? Let's wakilisha those on the hashtag Jeremy and Sid. And if you say Sid, one boy, you're right.

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0: tears.
1: That's a special one just from me to that beautiful lady who's tuned in today. If this world is ending, I want to be right next to you.
2: And then you're going to repossess everything you ever buy for her.
1: Now, to all my Sudanese brothers and sisters, especially those in South Sudan, what is the capital city of South Sudan?
2: Khartoum.
1: Not Juba?
2: Is it? I don't know.
1: We want to wish them a 15th Independence Day.
2: I'll join now, Nani Uli.
1: Of course I know. What do you mean?
2: Let us give a round of applause. You're Googling.
1: Where? I definitely know the capital of South Sudan.
2: Is
1: Juba.
2: Unajua nini jere? Unanipima. Because you ain't know. You ain't

0: No,
1: I know it was
0: you
1: over.
0: Didn't
1: that's
0: know.
1: Why I asked you. Not
0: you
1: Juba.
0: Knew nothing.
1: Well, they're celebrating their 15th Independence Day. Oh, and I know that they've gone through a lot.
0: Yeah, 15 years.
1: And I pray. That's a very young economy. It's a very young one. A lot of war still going on. Mm-hmm. A lot of. But they're rich, man. They're rich. So I pray, you know, something comes out of that.
0: Hey. I find them so beautiful.
1: If they're tuned in, they better know. What's a fan favorite?
0: I do. Like there was a time I was in town. I was just up at Afia Center. Stay Sahau. Then this beautiful Sudanese woman, she passed me and I had to stop her. I was like, oh my God, you're so beautiful. Uh-huh. And she really was.
1: Come on.
0: I mean, I awe at them. I love Kwanza, the ones who live there. Mm-hmm. And are in tune with their own like customs.
1: Yeah.
0: You know how they initiate? They burn the skin and do like incisions in the skin. Yeah. So skin, it's not that. It's the markings. So the markings are also very artistic. I love everything about their culture. I love them as a people. It's unfortunate what is going on in their country.
1: True that.
0: And even when you think about them celebrating 15 years. It brings to perspective how blessed we are just like to have people who fought for us long ago, 1963, that's when we got our independence, you know? It just makes you proud to be in a country like this.
1: Yeah.
0: And maybe also should encourage us to celebrate those heroes more because I feel like we don't celebrate the contribution. We enjoy the freedoms we have right now because there were people who laid those foundations, you
1: that's
0: know?
1: True.
0: I just want to wish you a happy Independence Day. That's all.
1: Mujuele de furahide. Hana form.

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0: 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When the clock strikes 10, you know what time it is. Lock in, laugh out, and crank up the volume. Your favorite hits, just a request away. Good vibes.
1: And then where have you been for one whole year? Ulienda jail, man.
2: I was heartbroken.
1: Heartbroken?
2: Yes.
1: You know what? 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Heartbreak is a kumaliza yani.

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1: All roads are leading to the shower as soon as I'm out of here. However, if you're on Langat Road, you're going to be good. Looking fine. Capital Center, it's slowing down, but you know, that's usual. Ooh, Makadara has improved. Actually, Langat Road right now is looking clear. You're going to be cruising. The same case for Thika Road up until you get to Muthaiga Square. But once you pass Muthaiga Square, for the most part, kuingia town, your tafash, ukingia pale Ngara, alafu, you know, just ukimanova utapatana na traffic. Like, usijali. Usiwe worry. 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
2: Ni wazim. Like right now, Joshua Baraka, Morocco the Remix.
0: Yes. Yes. The Jam Buster. All the hits back to back.

0: rende?
1: We are rende.
0: Are
1: we are
0: you
1: rende?
0: Rende? Are you rende? Cause I'm rende.
1: What is the look like of Jason Derulo called? Kisi Don, see, something Ramsey Don. Ramsey Don. Mm. That's his Anna
0: Ezekwebeyo.
1: That guy. What a guy.
0: What a guy.
1: I was going through Mpasho Gram, and I was just reading. A guy said, the biggest enemy of relationships in Nairobi, see baddies, I'm a cheating.
0: Ni
1: podcasts. Unaweza kuwa tu kwa ofisi alafu ujipate una trend. Kumbe bibi ako podcast anakuchomea na ujui. Professor Hamo, right there. And the truth of that is actually
0: but
1: crazy.
0: You know, he's been the recipient of that, so he's speaking
1: anajua
0: about something he knows.
1: And I can only imagine, man, because you know how fast those things trend. Sasa uko ofisi hata ujui. Then the guys start going around and they're just sending each other those videos.
0: But let me tell you, these podcasts, you know, they're like therapy sessions. I mean, I feel like people go and just process things in podcasts. Unaongea, and then you're unpacking the things you went through. You're like, why did I put up with a lot of this? You know?
1: Yeah.
0: So he's right. He's really right. People are going to podcasts to unpack the things that have happened to them. But so these things go viral. You get?
1: Yeah.
0: So I think people don't even think about come on, mimi tseme nimeenda kwa podcast. Singiangi nikisema nataka hiki tu trend. Naenda hapo tu kubonga tu.
1: Kuongea tu.
0: Yeah, alafu iki trend because people love tea, especially on celebrities. Mimi naomba tu mimi siku moja tu yangu isitoke. Mimi sasa sijipata. Sisi pena nijipate kwa ati conversation ya podcast ati mseme ameenda hapo kuroroa.
1: It is insane. Kama ile story ya this Karashian guy who came to Kenya and was taking videos.
0: Hey.
1: I was just thinking, there was an Askari, I saw a video, and I think she went to work and everyone at work was showing her that video.
0: Oh.
1: You know how bad that feels?
0: Oh.
1: Like,
0: I've been telling you, these smartphones spoilt a lot of things. Like, even when people were talking about summer tides, the older generation of people who attended events like summer tides from the past were saying the advantage they had was that there were no smartphones. Like, there was no evidence of the things they were doing then. Smartphones zimekuja kuharibu kila kitu. Everyone has a story to tell and they must. Even if they'll go on TikTok and do a story time.
1: Yeah.
0: Yonde meharibu ye. Yani wezi kwa tuna, wezi kwa na privacy. Ile ilikuwa kitambo.
1: Yeah. I saw online they were saying Gen Z is the first generation to party without privacy.
0: Hey.
1: Yeah.
0: Everything is video worthy. Kama jerea kipokata tu, ukiwa po unapuke kwa barabara. Imagine ataku video.
1: But you can find all these juicy celebrity gossip stories. Pale Mpasho, all you gotta do is go www.mpasho.co.ke.
0: It's not two W's though.
1: www.
0: Yeah, you have to say three W's.
1: Co.ke.
0: W.

0: The OG, the GOAT right there, Nyashinski, busy. That's me this all weekend. If you're tuned in now, nataka kunipigia unipatie form. Oh, si nipigie, si toki nyumbani mimi.
1: To bet.
0: Eh?
1: To bet.
0: Mi nasema kweli.
1: Ekelea tu. So ekelea to bet. 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
0: wacha
1: tu.
0: Bwana. Wacha.
1: Leta to bet. To bet tu.
0: We niko ona, busy nime kushow.
1: Ona, cheki. 3K. Uh-huh. 3K peke yake.
0: Siwezi jaribu.
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0: Siwezi jaribu. Siwezi jaribu.
1: Cheki. Acha jumi. Who's your favorite Kenyan DJ?
0: Oof. Favorite Kenyan DJ.
1: Yeah.
0: Hey, yo ningumo.
1: Ukisema DJ Sid, you're right.
0: but are we putting it into like the music, the genre that they play?
1: Yeah.
0: Kama R&B, Oons, Nini, ama just your favorite Kenyan DJ?
1: Yeah, so it can be from whatever genre.
0: Hey, ningumo. Kuna CNG,
1: mm-hmm.
0: Kuna DJ Lighter.
1: Ah, umesema wangu.
0: Kuna DJ, kuna DJ Mfalme.
1: Uh-huh.
0: Kuna, hey, Niwengi. Do this. Give me 2 more minutes. Let me come back. And I'd love to hear 0711046100. Who is your favorite Kenyan DJ? We're going to be talking about that very, very shortly. Like, you need to unveil yours first.
1: Mine is DJ Lighter.
0: Lighter.
1: Of course. DJ Afro. Brr. Nani mwingine?
0: Favorite female DJ.
1: Oh, Kaneda is amazing.
0: Yeah.
1: Kaneda is dope. Nani mwingine? Najua DJ Malaika. Piera is amazing. I've watched Piera perform. Oh, she's a crowd pleaser. Who else?
0: There's one in the back of my head. Akuji.
1: There was one DJ I was in a matatu, yeah? Nastai Sahau. I'm looking for this matatu because...
0: Kuna DJ Red something.
1: Redbone.
0: Redbone is heavy. She's heavy.
1: I haven't watched her, but nimem checking social media. She's amazing. There's this particular one and she's amenyoa and ame akuna die. She was playing in a matri I was in and oh my God.
0: Daya Brown.
1: Blonde, I think.
0: Blonde.
1: But amenyoa.
0: I know what you're talking about.
1: I don't think so because, you know what? I was like, udem ni nani? What? Hey, she was amazing. I'm going to look for that matri niske. Unijuo ni nani? What DJ ni nani? But shout out to all female DJs as well. You let us know who's your favorite Kenyan DJ. Nani mwingine? Nick D? What?
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0: BTS right there, 2.0. It is like right here on the Morning Kiss. Just about 21 minutes to 10 in the morning, wherever you're tuning from. It is Furahi Day.
1: Yes, indeed. A few more minutes to shower time.
0: I hey, guys, by the way, if you're just joining us, Sid Leo, ameamka, kuna steamer home. Imebidi akuje bila kuoga. Na huku hatuna ventilation, jameni.
1: Unanusa nini?
0: Hata sizi explain. Sizi hata explain.
1: Nipate mapenzi. Nikubaya. The devil is a liar. Devil is a liar.
0: Yes. And if you're just joining us, we are talking about Kenyan DJs. We want to give them their trophies, their flowers today. And you said your favorite Kenyan DJ is
1: DJ Exclusive. No.
0: DJ Lighter.
1: Lighter.
0: Yeah. Legend. Give me two
1: Exclusive,
0: more.
1: Of course.
0: Yeah.
1: Shout out to Exclusive. Shout out to DJ Jesse, wa homeboys.
0: Yeah.
1: Kuna mwingine naitwa producer Kolo.
0: Yes.
1: Wa homeboys. Mnoma.
0: I'll tell you who my favorite DJ is. Like, I think of all time, I've just remembered him right now. It's DJ Grouchy. Every time DJ Grouchy goes on that stage, oh my days. It's actually out of the world, and I think he's a legend. I wanna send big shout out to DJs who started this DJ game. Mutukama DJ Creme de la Creme. DJ Hypnotic. K-Trix.
1: Anaitangwaje ule mwenye alikuwa anaitangwa nani? Kuna Dema Kufu, but kulikuwa na ule mwingine. Light skinned guy with dreadlocks. I look into a nanny. Kro? I look into a Kate. See Kate. Kalonje.
0: Big shout out to him.
1: Shout out to Kalonje.
0: DJ Pinye, guys who started this as DJ Styles as well. Big shout out to all of them.
1: Kuna DJ anitangwa 38K. Brrr. Wasama 300 38K. Ni mnoma. Nani mwingine? DJ Seed. Pandy Dex. Brother. 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
0: Oh, we forgot man like DJ Andy Young.
1: Shout out to Andy.
0: Mwangi, who's tuned in Eldoret, he's saying, dude's mix are always fire.
1: Anakwanga mnoma. Shout out to all DJs. Keep doing your thing. Hey, DJ. Hey DJ. We can go, ma. Now, ndio alikuja kutu replace ingi kwa ma 3. Wede, tunafaa kwa na beef na wao. Tuko na beef na nyinyi.
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1: It's a cruise in Nairobi, actually. These roads looking good. I can confirm that. But with the exception of, as you head towards Ngara, Kamoko Thika Road, trying to make your way into the CBD, beware of that traffic. But for the most part, Nairobi is actually smooth sailing. Langata Road, Thika Road, Kiambu Road, Waiyaki Way, slight traffic, Ukifika Po Safari Com House coming to Westlands.
2: Mm-hmm. It's actually smooth sailing all around the other side. I can see Lavington, Naivasha Road, Junction Sides, and Ngong Road. It is all good to go. Coming up, Urao, Charisma, Watenda Wheelie.
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0: that I could see you again, Justin Bieber, Daisies, and that is playing right here on The Morning Kiss.
1: Yes, indeed. Now, I'm looking at Mpasho.
0: Mm-hmm.
1: Mpasho, Ati, Mosiria is criticizing Siaka by Meja, saying that, you know, it's encouraging bad behavior among the youth of his country. he says, iyo ngoma ya Siaka imeharibu wasichana. Anasema, wasichana wetu wanaharibika kwa zile dance ambazo wanafanya pale kwenye social media. You see, the challenge involves women mostly. And what women are doing in this challenge is that they are shaking their upper torso, right? So he's like, it's inappropriate. Do you think that?
0: Aliona yetu jana. Aliona yetu jana. Okay, let's be serious about it. I think... He does, everything he does is amazing. He always saves people. But sometimes he's a bit too much in people's business.
1: That's a challenge.
0: That's a challenge, Jameni Bana. It's just a song. Guys are enjoying themselves. If you don't like it, usiangalia hizo challenge.
1: Scroll past it.
0: Exactly. Quick.
1: Ama utoke social media.
0: Mm-hmm.
1: Lakini yo challenge shake kizitu meifanya pale nini Instagram and TikTok. Head on to our Instagram page at Kiss100Kenya. Ata mini meipost pale kwa yangu at Sidwamboy everywhere. TikTok ni at Sidwamboy official. Jeremy.
0: Yes, sir.
1: Yako ni?
0: Mine is jeremy.orp.
1: Yes. Make sure that you are checking it out. Utuambie kama imeweza iwezi. But also, songaplay.com is one click away. Make sure that you're catching up with the vibes on Kiss. We have amazing, amazing content. We make you laugh. We make you think. We make you not think. Cheki. Alafu nani anakuja? Kate Dede. Nani mwingine? And exclusive as well as Hope Nyarwai. It's non-stop entertainment on songaplay.com. But before we say goodbye, what can we play right now?
0: We're playing Make It Up To You, Khalid. Lakini tupigeni 0711 046 100. Tuambieni yote tisa kumi.

0: Welcome to the Morning Kiss. We're coming out of Khalid in Make It Up to You. And Ira says in that one, this is the biggest, baddest breakfast show. Jeremy and Sid representing. Checky, it's 4 more minutes to 10 a.m. And we want, me, I want to go shower. So if you're calling, you call right now. We say, Yote Tisa Kumi. For example, who's on the line? Hi, Mr. Chege from Kino. What happened?
1: Just got an accident some time back.
0: Oh no, that's sad to hear.
1: But now I'm very much okay.
0: I'm glad. I'm glad to hear that. I'm glad. Happy New Month, my dear. We've missed you so much.
1: Kabisa, hata mimi nimewamiss sana. 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
0: Cheki, hebu tuambie. 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
0: Okay, have a good weekend, my dear. Have a lovely weekend. See you Monday. Mwah.
1: Thank you. And bye.
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3: Africa's World Cup dream just wrote its final chapter. And what a story it honestly was, because Morocco's incredible run is over now. The Atlas Lions fell 2-0 to France in the quarters. Mbappe missed a penalty. It didn't matter because he came back with a screamer. Then Dembele sealed it with his fifth goal of the tournament. Now Morocco go home, but extremely proud. They knocked out co-host Canada. And to think about how they even got there is just mental. So big shout out to Morocco. But that is it for Africa this World Cup. Cape Verde and Egypt already bowed out, battling Argentina in the wild. Dramatic finishes, heartbreak, but heroics all round. Now all eyes are on the Giants. Spain take on Belgium today, chasing the semis. Then Saturday, Norway's Haaland against England. I can't honestly wait for that game. Now Messi's Argentina battles Switzerland for a shot at history. 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We've got every goal, every drama, every step of the road to glory.
2: 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Every unscripted moments of the FIFA World Cup. 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Game ni moto, kok ni baridi.
0: Game ni moto.
3: Game ni baridi. Honestly, we just want to say a big shout out to everybody who's joined us today. It has been an amazing Friday. I'm super excited to go home and just, you know, sleep, watch movies. Mm-hmm. Ni tulie tu.
0: The take home from this show is that Jeremy akona goro the roho ya black.
3: I have the most amazing
0: roho chafu,
3: heart.
0: Roho ya pepo.
3: The take home of today.
0: He will reclaim the things that he buys for you
3: 100%.
0: Once you break up.
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3: Yo, ladies and gentlemen, it is officially and finally that time of the week. So let me be the one that will always clap for all of us, since no one is clapping for us for making it to Farahi Day. What an achievement. How has your week been on a scale of 1 to 10? My number this week, unfortunately, is the lowest it has been the entire year. Oh my goodness. You know when the saxophones are saxophoning and they're getting very loud by the second, by the day? Is the kind of week I have been having. I'm laughing now, but I was crying before. Let's get into our first hit of the day, Miss Aya Nakamura.

0: DNG.
1: I don't like saying that first word of the name of the song, DNG. We'll just Dolce and Gabbana into the mid-morning. My name is KCDJ. Anybody celebrating birthdays into the weekend? Shout out to one of our very own, Imelda Mutier from next door. Happiest of birthdays to you, my dear. Have yourself an amazing day and, of course, year ahead. And to all your other July babies, this is the first and maybe the last time, unless you remind me, I'll be wishing you a happy birthday. So, Museme in advance. As we get into World Cup updates, yes, is your team doing well, doing good, doing bad, doing ugly? Have they already settled back at home? Because finally, the team I've been supporting from day one, you know, France managed to, you know, beat Morocco just hours ago and make it through to the semis. Are we entering the semis or the quarters? But yo, shout out to France. I don't know who you're rooting for to win the World Cup, but I have a feeling we might have a different winner from last World Cup, this World Cup, okay? And speaking of, let me come back and give you more updates on that. It is going to be another weekend of some sports action. Let's get into Savara. We've got Chloe Bailey on the way as well. Good mid-morning.

0: Molly and Tyler's Buddy Go. My buddy is going absolutely nowhere for the next many hours. Maybe to the ladies and back. Maybe drop to reception. Come back. It's you and I till 3 p.m., man. My name is Kate CDJ. My team, France, are the first ones into the World Cup semi-finals. Congratulations to them. We've got Spain and Belgium to look forward to later today into the weekend. Norway. What a treat to watch Norway. What a treat to watch the one man in Norway scoring goals like it's a walk in the park. Norway and England into the weekend, Argentina, Switzerland as well, as we get closer and closer to semis and then to the finals. Looking forward to that semi-finals halftime show as well. Justin Bieber, Madonna, Shakira, Burna Boy, BTS. So much happening in World Cup. Music and sports all coming together, and Coca-Cola is there for every single moment of it, okay? It is all the emotions we've been feeling from the moment the ball hits the net and everything just goes crazy. Screaming and shouting, and you're hugging people you've never met before because you're supporting the same team. Coca-Cola is right there for it. Not the replay, not the analysis, but the raw, unfiltered reactions, okay? So every cheer, every near miss, every moment matters. Wherever it is you're going to be watching from into the weekend, don't hold it back. Just let it all out. Because with Coca-Cola, you're not just watching the game, you're here to feel it all. Feel the game. Game ni moto, Coke ni baridi. Let me know which particular games you are looking forward to, which particular teams you're looking forward to seeing win. Have you placed bets anywhere? Hopefully you don't lose any money.
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3: 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Lock in, laugh out, and crank up the volume. Your favorite hits, just a request away. Good vibes.
0: And then where have you been for one whole year? Ulienda jela, man.
4: I was heartbroken.
0: Heartbroken?
4: Yes.
0: You know what? Don't even explain. Heartbreak is a kumaliza yani.

0: a man like Chris Brown on another one. Yes, sir. Yes, ma'am. Well, football players are stealing your hearts into the weekend. Chris Brown is stealing your women. Understand? A woman going to watch Chris Brown is hoping he picks her in the crowd during this R&B tour. Have you been seeing the things Chris Brown is doing? Even Usher. Both of them. My name is Kate Sidede. 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Talk to me.
1: Good morning, Kate. 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
0: my dear. 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
0: Kabaridi leo imezidi.
1: Bana kwanza huku Nyeri iko negative, ji negative 13 ama
0: ni negative. negative 13 uko Canada. Yo, but yes, please keep warm. Hata ni wachangamshe with some mega hits. Sawa sawa.
1: Bana, kwa good day.
0: Apo sawa, my dear. Have an amazing day. Thank you. I even had to go and check the actual temperatures that we are experiencing today. We are at 19 degrees Celsius right now. Yeah, con negative 13. What's the difference between 19 and negative 13? We're just neighbors. Baridi, I want to see the sunshine into the weekend, please. But like I said, let's turn up the heat with some mega hits. The new one from King Kaka and Iyanny on Braggadocious.

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1: All right, all right. Your hour of love. We are sending final dedications of the week. Today, I'm not going to ask you to send me a dedication because I've already received it. If you were here into the afternoon yesterday when we were asking,
2: what's the big deal?
1: When it comes to apologizing and reconciling with friendships, going back to an ex-friend potentially, do you remember our story of Amir and Maggie? Well, Maggie sent a dedication yesterday and Amir just so happened to be the one to be doing it today. So cute. I'm so glad the two of you are, you know, coming back together. The thing about friendships, you fall out, you make up. Unlike lovers and partners, please.

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We've got Mbosso and the late Custard Titch coming in on a word that I always see and I'm about to say, and then I'm like, I'm not about to call on the devil, please. Let's go ahead and wrap up into Friday afternoon. How is the weekend? Are we ready for the weekend anthems to get us into Friday? 100%. You know what we're doing as soon as we get to 12. But to wrap up this hour, we

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2: We are officially into the afternoon, finally, full steam ahead into the weekend. My name is KTCDJ. Come back and read your messages on my WhatsApp line. I was serious when I said I want to see your video notes. Who's going to be the next one to show me what they're doing in real time? But you know how we always start a Friday at 12 p.m.? There's only one way to do

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9: We've got another hour of the afternoon to spend together. You're with me, KTC DJ. We'll get into the sounds of Justin Bieber on Daisies, Iris Stars, and Chris Brown always, at least once or twice in an hour. Plus, remember the saxophones we were talking about earlier in the mid-morning? Were you here when the saxophones... saxophone. Let's come back and repeat that because si mimi peke yangu nasumbuka in these streets. Please.
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Ready for the ride? I was not at all ready for the ride that this week has taken me through. Ish, this month of July, ridiculous. Yani, if I ever write a book, this entire month in 2026 will have at least 4 chapters. Or maybe we just make it one very quick, sad chapter because, the saxophones have been saxophoning. My name is Kate Zidede, and I'm sure I'm not the only one, yeah? Y'all just don't want to share your miseries. Me, I've been going through it. Let me tell you, the saxophones can get loud for several reasons. Yeah, they start, you might be going on a road trip, and then you take the wrong turn into a dirt road. You might be going on a date this weekend, and you get there and your date is wearing red trousers. What do we do in these situations? We just turn back and say a prayer.

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4: Africa's World Cup dream just wrote its final chapter. And what a story it honestly was, because Morocco's incredible run is over now. The Atlas Lions fell 2-0 to France in the quarters. Mbappe missed the penalty. It didn't matter, because he came back with a screamer. Then Dembele sealed it with his fifth goal of the tournament. Now Morocco go home, but extremely proud. They knocked out co-host Canada. And to think about how they even got there is just mental. So big shout out to Morocco. But that is it for Africa this World Cup. Cape Verde and Egypt already bowed out, battling Argentina in the wild. Dramatic finishes, heartbreak, but heroics all round. Now all eyes are on the Giants. Spain take on Belgium today, chasing the semis. Then Saturday, Norway's Haaland against England. I can't honestly wait for that game. Now Messi's Argentina battles Switzerland for a shot at history. 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

0: 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Hey, do you have a comment or complaint about Kiss FM, one of our programs, or a segment of a program? 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
3: All right, we're officially into our final hour. Your Maloko Smash 2 at 2 is getting you ready for Hope Nyarai by Dan. Hi, giving you 2 hours of Kenyan hits back to back. My name is Kate Sidedu. We've got so much new music to get into. Sounds you and I will be enjoying for the first time together, like together. Saru and Scum Cardinale on Tension coming up, but let's start off with quite the lyricist. His Toxic Lyricali featuring Country Tree Hype. It's Stone on Kiss.
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some call him Davido for a bit of spice and flavor. David. I am maybe in home and I try David with Victoria Monet. Offer me. My name is Kate CJJ. We're taking this date offer, the July calendar, 30th of July. Kakamega, we're on the way. The roadshow is coming through so we can connect, we can interact, we can enjoy some entertainment together, of course. And it's all as we head to Kakamega, Western Kenya. We're on the way. Watua Malava. Y'all are always checking. We have a lot of listeners from Malava. Watua Bungoma, kujini Kakamega to salimiane. Have a good old time. And like I said, 30th of July is that date. So save it in your calendars and we will catch you during that Radio Africa Roadshow on the way.

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0: Rachel, an exclusive here on Kiss FM, Kenya's number one hit music station. And yes, indeed, Dennis Mathaga, you're tuned in from Nakuru, kama K, hadi tamati, unasema, na unasema, indeed, ni furahi day. Oh yes, we're going to be together having a good time, especially tukianza ile Friday mix yetu exclusive kutoka saa 12, saa 11, what am I saying? It's going to be fire, so you better sit on tight. Before we get to the festivities of Furahi Day, hebu tuchemshe bongo kidogo. Hii baridi isifanye akili zilale. Exclusive.
1: Nini?
0: Okay?
1: Akili yako imelala?
0: Eh, kidogo.
1: Ilumeme
0: it's on a go slow. It's on a go slow.
1: Network iko kidogo chini.
0: Ah, it's been a long week.
1: Na bado.
0: Ah, jamani. Sasa hebu tuchangamke kidogo hapa na swali hili. Eh, roll call trivia yaenda hivi leo. What has a head and a tail but no legs? What has a head and a tail but has no legs?
1: Friday for
0: enjoyment.
1: Make it too simple.
0: Okay. Yabu fikiria kidogo. Alafu niambie nini. What do you think the answer is? 0702-946-100. I love upia nipigie simu on that line. 0711-046-100.
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0: Miss Wally with Rachel and exclusive. It is Friday. That Friday has checked in because naenda kuendelea na series ingine moto sana hapo.
1: Mocheche.
0: Inaitwa I Will Find You. It is the talk of town. Hata nashangaa wewe hauja. Wewe unanga kope. Hauna kope.
1: Mimi 3 years nimekuwa na kumvuta nyima. I will find you.
0: Wewe kwenda. It's not even about that.
1: It's not about that.
0: Not even close.
1: Okay.
0: Meanwhile, I've asked you this roll call trivia. What has a head, a tail, and has no legs? Watch a quickly niangalia pa smiley anasemaje. Anasema, I hope you guys are good. And I think the answer is a coin. It has a tail, it has a head, but no legs. Okay. Naona Mariano pa anasema nini. The answer is a snake. Na hata ukikata, dunia inaona, it's obvious. You think so? Okay. Wacha nione hapa. This is Godfrey locked in from Virginia. And he says, what has a head and tail with no legs? Eh? Oh, and I said, it's a sperm cell. It says a sperm cell.
1: Oh, mefikiria sana.
0: Vitu, Friday,
1: tuko primary. Unaleta vitu za campus.
0: Please.
1: Tusaidia hachi.
0: Tunajua umesoma ahead of the teacher.
1: Spermatorea. But I'm going to get you up.
0: KSFM, hello.
2: Hello.
0: Mambo.
2: Boa.
0: Wanakuita aje.
2: Naniita star.
0: Star.
2: Yes.
0: Aya, mimi nitakuita superstar. Nipe jibu. What has a head,
2: it's
0: has
2: neck.
0: A tail,
2: it's
0: but has
2: neck.
0: No legs?
2: Neck. Yes.
0: Snake ako na mkia?
2: Yeah, iko na tail.
0: Okay. Aya, nimepokea your answer.
2: Okay.
0: We will take a look at what the answer is and then utajua. Sawa, we endelea kusikiliza Kiss.
2: Okay, okay, thank you.
0: Asante sana star.
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0: Tyler and Wizkid. 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You're listening to Kiss FM, Kenya's number one hit music station. It's Mwalimu Rachel and Exclusive, that dynamic duo. Nataka kujua jamani, what is so difficult with this question? Sema, kanganya, nini. As in, isn't it a straightforward riddle?
1: Zulize.
0: What has a head, has a tail, but has no legs?
1: Iyo ni nani? G-clef.
0: G-clef.
1: Ulisoma music.
0: Awe, wacha.
1: Sizi na kwaga na head na tail na zina... Listen, I cannot...
0: You will not confuse
1: blame
0: this community.
1: My father for taking me to private schools. 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
0: Let me take this call first of all. 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
0: 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What has a head, has a tail, but has no legs?
2: A tadpole.
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0: Sperm cell.
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0: Hebu acha tusikie Moha anasemaje. 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
3: It's okay.
1: Alright.
3: Big up ni Moha. 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I think shilingi tuseme kwa English coins.
0: Shilingi.
3: I think hiyo leo umetuchanganya kidogo, ni riddle kwa plan. 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
0: Big up Moha. Exclusive by there, yeah, tunataka follow up. Now we are
1: bado,
0: so invested in
1: relax,
0: that in your story of us.
1: DCI warakishwangui.
0: Warakishwangui. We are sorry. Mm-hmm. Meanwhile, the answer to my trivia is a coin. Yes.
1: One of you could have become a snake ni wrong.
0: Snake ni wrong.
1: Why?
0: Snake doesn't have a tail.
1: It doesn't have a tail. What
0: it's
1: does
0: just
1: a, let me ask
0: an
1: you.
0: Elongated head.
1: What does a what does a snake rattle? Rattlesnake
0: okay.
1: Wagenana nini?
0: Rattlesnake. It has a rattle.
1: All snakes not... have a tail. Yes, all snakes. Again, usinilaumu kwa sababu nilienda private school.
0: Hii silabasi yangu imesema kitu moja pekee. Sawa, marking
1: scheme. As a riddle,
0: it's
1: is correct.
0: It's a riddle.
1: But in real life, snakes have tails.
0: Did I not say it is a riddle today?
1: No, we do not listen to you many times.
0: So, for the sake of the argument ambayo imeletwa leo mbele hii class, I will accept the snake as the answer. A coin as the most correct answer.
1: And a letter.
0: Sperm cell.
1: It's correct.
0: Even it's a correct. Tail kweli.
1: Yes.
0: Is it called a tail?
1: Unataka kubishana.
0: It is an elongated.
1: Unataka evidence.
0: I don't know, a stamp.
1: No, letter.
0: Oh, a letter.
1: Yes.
0: Why?
1: It has the head, alafu iko na nani, body, alafu iko na tail.
0: Aina.
1: Yes.
0: Excuse me. Ile akusema signature, it is yours truly. That is not a tail.
1: Don't blame me for
0: going to a private school. You are going to work with us away.
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0: Mariano, you're here wasting your time, please. 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
1: True.
0: Kila mtu amesikia, ulikuwa unataka kukataa the correct answer that is snake. 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
1: Hakuna tofauti yako na FIFA.
0: When it comes to Messi playing.
1: You're just Messi.
0: Oh my goodness, it's Molly Rachel and exclusive. 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Wacha basi nianze kupatia mambo ya sherehe vibes and mpango iko wapi na sangapi. I say leo, but nataka ujipange in good time. 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
0: Okay.
1: This is from Spider-Man the movie.
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1: Unaona, I am in a dilemma. Should I block them?
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0: Hizo viatu nimeona leo, hizo zinakaa mpya sana. The moment the bee hits you, it can only be one station. Wow. 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
1: I'm Tony Ngala. President William Ruto has directed county governments to grant a 2-year waiver on business permits for beneficiaries of the Nyota program. Speaking at Ulinzi Sports Complex in Langata, Ruto has also ordered the establishment of a national Nyota identification mechanism to track beneficiaries. He further directed government financial institutions, including the Youth Enterprise Development Fund, Women Enterprise Fund, and Kenya Industrial Estates, to develop financing projects to help Nyota supported businesses expand. And lawyers today staged their annual Purple Ribbon March outside Milimani Law Courts in Nairobi to protest the deaths of two advocates that have shaken the country's legal fraternity. The march comes in the wake of the deaths of advocate Edward Muthee and Kenya Forest Legal Services Manager Esther Wairimo. The Kenya Examinational Council, KNEC, has invited qualified teachers and tutors to apply for training as KJSEA and KCSE examiners. KNEC will conduct their training partly online before physical sessions between July and August 2026. The council urges interested applicants to visit KNEC website for available examination papers, eligibility requirements and application procedures. KNEC says the program aims to strengthen quality in national examinations. And on the other end, Kenya National Highway Authority has issued a 30-day notice ordering illegal roadside traders and owners of unauthorized structures along Ruiru Githunguri Uplands Road to vacate the road reserve. Kenha says the exercise will improve road safety, ease traffic flow and support infrastructure development. Affected occupants must comply by August 10, 2026 or face enforcement actions under the law governing the road reserves. And that's what's trending on Kenya's Kiss. I'm Tony Ngala.
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0: Tarudia kiongea kama ina.
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2: 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Haitafanyika.
3: Anyway, looking at the traffic situation in the CBD, heavy traffic from Ngara getting into the Globe Cinema roundabout affecting Kipande Road, Landis Road, pia unakuja from City Stadium imeshikana. Nikiangalia Moi Avenue, heavy traffic at the moment. Uhuru Highway looking quite busy. Pale Ivo University roundabout also imeshikana. Museum Hill, heavy traffic at the moment. Only Ngrunia Road coming kutoka upande wa Lavington towards Dennis Prince. Not too much traffic, lakini inaitwaje hii barabara ya James Gishuru imeshikana na traffic, harufu ya takataka.
2: Yeah. What, you know, is not happening.
3: I want to call on the governor.
2: Wow.
3: Haiwak. Governor Haiwak. Haiwak. Ni yo.
2: No. How is a whole stretch of barabara in Anuka garbage? Serious na. The car is nowhere to be seen. Is it? The car is in front of you in traffic. The car is long gone, but the stench has remained, a heavy stench.
3: From James Gishuru, yes. Coming mbako uingie, ujoin wayake, ushuke mbaka hapa inje ofisi.
2: Kingara huko, hiyo side.
3: Lazima, mimi naenda nikitafuta hiyo lori, nijue.
2: Please, my question is it that before they were collecting this garbage at night, that by morning we cannot smell the smell?
3: Is it
2: the timing, and that's why sai, it is at a sai, I bet, if we are to use that road. Itakuwa bado na ili hapa leo na hata jana, if not yesterday, juzi pia nikiwa out and about.
3: Yes.
2: It was yesterday. What was the day I was wearing all white?
3: Ni juzi.
2: Hey. Hata juzi. In fact, I even checked my shoes. I was like, did I step on dog poop?
3: Naenda kuwatafuta niwapate. Ndio sasa nipate ni hoste brothers wangu wa sister.
2: Hai, tulia wewe.
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0: And if there are any FIFA World Cup games being played tonight or very early in the morning, I know Sasando, we'll all meet up at the APT, the apartment, so we can all sit down and watch. And I know Exclusive is going to give us a nice roundup a little bit later on. Lakini nataka niongee na football fans kwanza. Yes, you who's listening in and you're like, you know what? Football is in my blood, man. Well then, I want you to join Coca-Cola's Feel It All Challenge. 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I want you to go there and register. And then create a short football video showing your real match day emotions. How you feeling when that pelante is being taken? Wakati ref unaona ameonea player wako. Wakati players wa opponent, opposite sides, they get into a bit of a scuffle. Wewe acha mtu wetu wewe. 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Izo tatu hashtag zisikose sawa. 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
1: Game ilikuwa moto jana. 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France.
0: Yes.
1: And I told you guys, hate watch delayed is not hate watch denied.
0: Denied.
1: Sasa. 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
0: Can we focus on Morocco?
1: Listen, so,
0: I heard Morocco really gave a spirited.
1: You had what? Stop listening to Jakes and Nani, alitwaje na Chanky. Stop listening to Lotan and Tony Kibbs.
0: Really?
1: Listen to me. Morocco hako na kitu. So yes, Morocco is out of the World Cup. Tonight, Spain versus Belgium, the other game that people are waiting for. Yamin Lamal versus ule jamana kwaga na mugu mzito. Anitoga na yunisa. Kuna u jamali.
0: I wish I could help you, brother.
1: Roman Lukaku.
0: Right. Ah, Lukaku namjua, Lukaku.
1: Kwaga na mugu mzito.
0: Ay,
1: anakaganika wale wasaneza cheza na Timberland Boots.
0: Amezoea.
1: Amezoea.
0: That's good. See, that means then he's really good.
1: He's a good player. So we're just waiting to see. World Cup imetuonyesha mambo.
0: So who are you betting on? Spain or
1: versus
0: Belgium?
1: Spain have a very good young team, but Belgium wako na experience. Sometimes experience beats youth any day. Ukiwa kwa club, umekaa, you're young, unajifanya, una pop barrels, alafu mtu wako na experience, anakuja, anaambia tu mrembo wako, where do you live? Mirema, I'll move you to Kilimani.
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7: Africa's World Cup dream just wrote its final chapter. And what a story it honestly was, because Morocco's incredible run is over now. The Atlas Lions fell 2-0 to France in the quarters. Mbappe missed a penalty. It didn't matter, because he came back with a screamer. Then Dembele sealed it with his fifth goal of the tournament. Now Morocco go home, but extremely proud. They knocked out co-host Canada. And to think about how they even got there is just mental. So big shout out to Morocco, but that is it for Africa this World Cup. Cape Verde and Egypt already bowed out, battling Argentina in the wild, dramatic finishes, heartbreak, but heroics all round. Now all eyes are on the Giants. Spain take on Belgium today, chasing the semis. Then Saturday, Norway's Haaland against England. I can't honestly wait for that game. Now Messi's Argentina battles Switzerland for a shot at history. 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We've got every goal, every drama, every step of the road to glory.
6: World Cup updates. Every unscripted moments of the FIFA World Cup. 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
2: 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I know my good drops new here. Presenters are awesome.
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1: Yeah.
0: Yeah. 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
1: No, akuje.
0: Immediately akuje. I thought of you exclusive.
1: Akuje.
0: Niwewe. Is he talking about you?
1: Akuje. 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
0: Shida gani jamani?
1: Bwana.
0: Hey, everybody cool down your temper, all right? Meanwhile, let's talk about how you can protect yourself against unexpected financial losses. That is the job of insurance. Yes, it is designed to protect you like that. Whether it's an accidental, an illness, fire, or another unforeseen event, insurance helps you cushion you from the financial impact. Now, instead of struggling alone when misfortune strikes, you can have a safety net in place. Before purchasing any policy, always read and understand the terms and conditions. Where can you go to get all that information and even get to know the different insurance products? Very simply, go to ira.go.ke. You see, you don't even have to leave the comfort of your home. Pale online to one time. Na utapata all that information. Okay, and this message is brought to you by the Insurance Regulatory Authority, IRA. IRA, bima bora kwa taifa. Unaweza sema the word regulatory.
1: Yeah, regulatory.
0: Sema mara tano.
1: Regulatory. Well, you don't blame me because I went to private school. Listen, before tumalize this hour, I have a warning to DCI.
0: Ah?
1: Oh, yes, me, I'm not.
0: Exclusive ya sira wachina nayo.
1: What can you call me a mimi sijali? 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Okay? It's been 24 hours. How are watu mnashika na hizi bangi bangi sijui tu arrested as DCI sees bang worth 24 million. 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
0: Number one.
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0: I know.
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3: news feed.
4: I'm Tony Ngala. The IEBC has fined Kipiripiri Member of Parliament Wanjiku Muhia 1.5 million Kenya shillings for allegedly making inflammatory remarks and inciting violence during a campaign rally in Olkalau constituency. IEBC Commissioner Alutalana Mukhwana said the lawmaker breached the electoral conduct. The commission has also directed Muhia to issue a public apology over the remarks.
5: Issues a stern warning to the Honorable Wanjiku Muhia that failure to comply with the orders issued herein or any subsequent violation of the electoral code of conduct shall attract further sanctions as are provided for under the Elections Act and the Electoral Code of Conduct.
4: President William Ruto has called on young Kenyans to reject pessimism and believe in themselves and their country, describing belief as vital to national transformation. Speaking at Nairobi's Ulinzi Complex, Ruto said the nation's future depends on a generation that chooses hope, discipline and purpose over despair and negativity. Beneficiaries of the Nyota program have shared how the initiative has transformed their livelihoods as the second phase is rolled out in Nakuru in the presence of the Deputy President Kithure Kindiki. Leila Adhiambo from Nakuru said she used the grant to buy a laptop and now earns income through graphic design. Amos Keitani from Baringo shifted from casual labor to poultry farming after investing in fertilized eggs and an incubator, while Sharon Chebet started a coffin making business from five coffins to owning a retail shop after receiving the fund.
6: I have a laptop and I can work from home. Na naweza pata profit. Nimekuwa nikifanya biashara. I'm planning to buy a printer na pia ni open physical shop.
7: Kwa majina naitwa Sharon Chebet. Nauza jeneza, kaunti ya Uasin Gishu.
4: And failure to tackle youth unemployment could fuel rising crime and goonism. Center for Enhancing Democracy and Good Governance Program Coordinator Vincent Tanui says prolonged joblessness leaves many young people idle and vulnerable to criminal activities and manipulation by some leaders. And Geoffrey Musira has questioned Eve Mungai's shift from celebrity interviews to new content done to professional style that built her brand. He criticized current videos as inappropriate and offered to reconnect her with director Trevor to produce quality content again. His remarks sparked mixed reactions online, while some supporting his views, while others, including Liz Jackson, defended Eve's right to involve and pursue new ventures. And in the world of sports, South Africa coach Hugo Broos has confirmed his departure after a fortnight of uncertainty over whether he would stay on after the country reached the World Cup knockout stage for the first time. The 74-year-old Belgian confirmed he'll retire after the finals, but after they lost to co-host Canada in the last 32, he was not sure and said he might be tempted to stay. Broos said despite leaving the head coach post, he would help as a consultant for Bafana Bafana. And on the other end, ahead of the second leg World Cup U17 against South Africa on Sunday at Nyayo Stadium, junior starlet midfielder Tabitha Wamboi says they are ready to finish off the job after grabbing a

0: O'Neill first leg win in Pretoria. Omboi expects a tough Bomboi and what she had to say.
1: Our aim is to go to that game with seriousness, no underration, despite we won away. So we are going there with the serious fighting spirit. Our SA team is a well-coached team. We are sure they will come with a winning spirit, and we are not going to underrate them.
0: And that's what's trending on Kenya's Kiss. I'm Tony Ngala.
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4: 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Wewe.
5: Let me tell you something. Today's mix is going to be fire.
4: Why? What's so special about
5: it? It's a little bit different. I'm looking at playing a little bit of rhythm reggae, you know, with a lot of mashups up and down. Kule. So it's going to be that dancehall kind of vibe. Unajua, you remember those days, eh?
4: Good times.
5: Master Wine, when I tell them, say, baby girl,
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5: Hata radio edit inakuwa tu hakuna tofauti. Mena say mena put me on it. But yes, so get ready. Saizi Kenya tunafanya tunapiga back to back.
4: Yes.
5: Hii mambo ya mwalimu kuja hapa kuniambia sijui tuende tukunywe maji, sijui tukumeze mate.
4: Tuuze hapa kwa hii duka letu.
5: Sikiza.
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4: Wapi?
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5: 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Koja. Tuende kwao.
4: You know what you need to do. Basi wewe, turn up the music. 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
2: I'm Tony Ngala. The National Police Service has assured residents of Olkalao constituency of adequate security ahead of the Thursday's by-election. Deputy Inspector General Eliud Lagat said sufficient officers will be deployed to maintain order before, during and after the polls. Lagat affirmed that the police service remains alert of a rising culture of goons and resurgence of criminal gangs, adding that firm measures are already in place to curb the threats.
3: Anybody who is going to break the law will face the law. We have enough security in that particular area of Olkalao, and there's no space for anyone to organize criminal activities in that place.
2: Malindi Chief Magistrate Court has convicted NGCDF Malindi Fund Account Manager Washu Abdallah and Contractor Robert Wanjo of irregular award of 19 million Kenya shillings education office project. Abdallah received 400,000 Kenya shillings fine or 6 years jail for breaching procurement laws, as Wanjo was fined 200,000 Kenya shillings on each of the four forgery-related accounts or to face concurrent 2-jail-year term. Both have 14 days to appeal. Political leaders in the opposition have been asked to fast-track selection of a candidate challenging President William Ruto in 2027 general elections. Political analyst Patrick Nyaga says although Kenyans claim they will not vote for Ruto, many are yet to decide alternative candidate. He urges that early nomination will give voters enough time to assess the candidate and build nationwide support ahead of the presidential contest.
4: Watakute mtu moja na wafanye haraka iwezekanavyo kwa sababu wa Kenya kuna maswali wanajiuliza. Wanasema Ruto ni nani atamshinda? 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
2: And relationship expert Benjamin Zulu has cautioned lovers against rushing into marriage because of unplanned pregnancy. Zulu says decisions driven by pregnancy rather than mutual commitment often lead to resentment, broken trust and unfulfilled expectations. He warns that while such unions will begin with good intentions, unresolved differences can emerge over time, increasing the risk of separation.
5: Remember, for ndoto kuendelea, you must have a secure person who believes in your calling, who can support you, who can withstand your potential, who is secure in themselves, who themselves are growing. People are growing a very few.
2: And in the world of sports, World Cup quarter-final fixtures continue tonight with European champion Spain battling Belgium at the Los Angeles Stadium. Nico Williams is still unfit, but Lamine Yamal will start, while Mikel Oyarzabal maintains his role up front. Meanwhile, Belgium's Duke Etlar is expected to continue as a false nine, with Lukalu starting from the bench. Kelvin De Bruyne is expected to start in midfield alongside Yuri Tielemans. The clash kicks off at 10 p.m., with the winner battling France in the semis. And that was trending on Kenya's Kiss. I'm Tony Ngala.
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7: 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Yeah. 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And see that all that game. 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
1: Tuko koja bwana.
0: Aye, sawa basi.
1: Na umeshika simu yako hivyo inje koja.
0: Ni mbaya.
1: Oh yes, a big shout out to each and every one of you. Thank you so much for keeping it here, keeping it locked, enjoying the vibes. Message to Meziona kwa wingi. Leo nimeambia mwalimu atulie. Mwalimu wacha ni wasome hizi salamu mbili tatu. Listen, we have seen all the messages. We have seen all the calls mmetuma. Hizo requests pia mlikuwa mmetuma. At least I've been able to play some of the songs.
0: Kwanza
1: watu wa vibes kateli mmenisumbua sana na watu wa conscience. It is okay. 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But remember, if you enjoyed the vibes tonight, you can sijui kama relatives wangu wanasikiza. Tonight we are going to take it politely. Soda na maji na maombi pale Ibiza Lavington Mall. That is where I am going to be conducting nani ya marafiki zangu get together. Tutakuwa tu na maji, kwa hiyo mnaweza kuja Ibiza. That is where I'm going to be with DJ Karoski na BV Accurate. 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Nothing big.
0: Polite.
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0: Alafu it's just for the gram, itarudishwa. 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
1: Oh yes. 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
0: relatives will be happy.
1: At least niende nikae na relatives. And then Monday we are back at it kama kawaida from 3 to 7 where we either drive you home
0: or drive you crazy.
1: This kiss is special.
0: Hey.
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0: Pokeni kiss na mutulie, please.
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0: All right, making a comeback, Chris Breezy, obvious on your number one hit music station, Kiss FM. My name is Hope Nyeroy, and I am so hungry. I haven't eaten all day. I've been out running errands, and then I had to come to the office, and then I just sat down, and I realized, oh my God, my stomach is empty. And now I am just about to collapse in the studio. But I've ordered myself some food from the restaurant next door. So yeah, hopefully that is going to fix me and give me a bit more energy as we count down 20 of the biggest hits in the 254 as voted by you right here on the Kenya's Most Wanted. Coming in at number 17, a song that we haven't had on the countdown in quite a while, all the way from Uganda, Joshua Baraka, Still Young.
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0: Ready, Kolo Blue and Ade Prince up Burukanga coming in at number 16. This is your number one hit music station, Kiss FM. My name is Hope Nyavoy. A very good evening to you. Happy Furahi Day. Oh my goodness, yes, the week is finally over. I don't know about you, but it was an exhausting week and I was so looking forward to the weekend. I just cannot wait to go home and sleep. I know, I'm such a grandma. Fun for me is going to bed. We are counting down 20 of the biggest hits in the 254 as voted by you right here on the Kenya's Most Wanted. We're just about to get into the top 15, but before that, I want to give you the brand new one for the day. This one is all the way from Tanzania. Jukes teaming up with Mbosso on Keep It Pale.
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0: Fenty and Why Money, White Roses on your number one hit music station, Kiss FM. My name is Hope Yeroy. We are counting down 20 of the biggest hits in the 254 as voted by you right here on the Kenya's Most Wanted. We've just gotten started on the top 15, Tyla and Zara Larsson. She did it again, got us started. Now coming in at number 13, one of our biggest droppers today, falling all the way from number 5, here's Diamond Platnumz, Happy.
1: Kiss, Kenya's Most Wanted. Kiss, Kenya's Most Wanted. Number 13.

0: All right, our biggest climber today, jumping all the way from number 20. It's the latest one from Kelani. She's teaming up with Asha, Shoulda Never, on your number one hit music station, Kiss FM. My name is Hope Nyavroy. We are counting down 20 of the biggest hits in the 254. Okay, we don't have bills to pay, so we're just going to get into the top.
1: Most wanted, number 10.

0: Dave and Tim's Rain Dance was at number 4. Ray and David Guetta, Where Is My Husband at number 3. And of course, the sensational Tiwa Savage. And One Day, Energy was at number 2. And now at number 1. Okay, first we've got to pay some bills. And then we're going to be back to find out.
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0: All right, coming in at number 1 is a song that has been trending all over social media for quite a while now. I actually just saw a video of Jeremy Wahome and Sid Wamboi dancing to this song. 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